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0: 10 Forrester, negative 29 for both.
1: Copy, thank you very much.
0: You're welcome, 1802.

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1: Did you hear it? They are back on the way.
0: I copy.

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1: 2303, go ahead.
0: Yeah, the folks with the small burn were also concerned about the one. They were out there actively putting it out as I pulled up. All pulse and power units clear and available. 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

sure that mail has been active. That is HP, Cal's Post, caution, Paris, feedback, return to the Sony. Possession of paraphernalia, history, carry concealed weapons, sticker, struts, extra Montana.

Hello, dear.

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0: 10-4, I got a call from a male. He advised on Highway 93 near mile marker 29 on the top of the Valley Hill. There's a dead deer in the middle of the roadway.
1: 10-4, 20,
0: I got the thing, 27.

0: 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Put us on the board for an ALS transfer from St. Joe's to St. Pat's, please.
1: Okay, 1934.

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0: 2000 white, Lincoln Jetta, registered to Richard Corbis at that address.
1: Simple.
0: 2008.
2: Oh, and that was...

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Can I check on a Montana Bell when you have a second? Last name is Warner, Lima Echo Alpha, Romeo November, first name is Anthony, common. Date of birth is going to be 2008.

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0: And for negative 29.
1: Thank you.
0: 2017, you're welcome.

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0: Dispatch, you're trying to get a hold of Big Fork.
1: This is requesting one of the units that responded out to the MVA mile marker 65 on 83 to give dispatch a call.
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0: 拜。
1: Walking on the hiking trails connected to Howard Roaring. Despite the side by side, sped past her, the male did stop and swore at her, kept on going up towards the mountain. Lizzie is wanting a call from law enforcement. She advised she is wanting to press charges against this.
2: Vehicle.

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0: Dan Forster, could I be take a look at the Publicist call on the board in Mission and give the call?
1: Mm-hmm.
0: Oh,
1: okay.
0: 20-55.

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Okay, 110.

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0: Regular 14613.
1: Good.
0: I received a call from a female. She advised there was a, she was following a white vehicle and it was swerving all over the road. She advised it was going to be a white Equinox with a 28-word 0.388. She advised last time she saw this vehicle, parked behind the VFW here in Polson. She advised she was to sign, but just wanted to let us know.
1: Is there somebody?
0: 10-4th Inspector, a Chevy Equinox, 13 white in color, to a Gianni Gutcher Ware out of Polson. Copy 2120.

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1: I copy 21 28.

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1: 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They advise this is probably be through the DOJ, and they're only open 8 to 5, Monday to Friday.
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0: 7th Avenue West and 4th Street, stand by. We're going to be closer to 5th Street now. It's going to be a 9811 King.
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0: 9-9-31, Montana Mule. 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
1: I got 22-39.

0: trailer. 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
1: 2240. Vehicle's coming back solid, expiring January 31st, 2021 on a black 2016 Ford Focus, registered to Shelter, Stone out of Polson. Insurance is confirmed, negative one.
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0: That'll be 10A warning for no taillights off.
1: That'll be 2244. 1515 467 status.
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1: Truck CG, Edwards Palm, Nora 051, Bridge Route 29, walk in up. Going to be last of Mary Charles Charles, Henry Edward Sam, Nora Edward Young, versus Aaron Common, Middle J, John, 1992-0906.
0: I copy 2246, standby.

0: 10-4, that mail at Sabella 31, expiring 8-26, out of Kalispell, negative 29, negative income. 10-4, that's affirmative.
1: Thank you.
0: 22-48.
1: I'll be out on foot on Main Street, foot patrol.
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1: You're welcome, please.

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1: Bell, that's Janeway, set up running, spring birthday test 3-8, that's 5-8, President, you have an act. Time for that mail, 360 cash on the field of your court, they're gonna notify one of their officers, get back to me.
0: Ten four, thank you.

0: 3, down one, 2. I'll be out with IO 5 on a traffic stop. 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

0: 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A white cut off top.
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9114. 9114. 9114. 9114. 9114. 9114. 9114. 9114. 9114. 9114. 9114. 9114. 9114. 9114. 9114. 9114. 9114. 9114. 9114. 9114. 9114. 9114. 9114. 9114. 9114. 9114. 9114. 9114. 9114. 9114. 9114. 9114. 9114. 9114. 9114. 9114. 9114. 9114. 9114. 9114. 9114. 9114. 9114. 9114. 9114. 9114. 9114. 9114. 9114. 9114. 9114. 9114. 9114. 9114. 9114. 9114. 9114. 9114. 9114. 9114. 9114. 9114. 9114. 9114. 9114. 9114. 9114. 9114. 9114. 9114. 9114. 9114. 9114. 9114. 9114. 9114. 9114. 9114. 9114. 9114. 9114. 9114. 9114. 9114. 9114. 9114. 9114. 9114. 9114. 9114. 9114. 9114. 9114. 9114. 9114

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0: Can you put us on the board for a PLS transfer from St. Joseph to St. Babs?

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1: Panic up, you're going to be en route for a 91-year-old patient, Pion Teen. Advised that he is complaining of pain, is not injured. He is a dementia patient. RP is unsure how he fell or how from how far.

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1: Coming out with MHP 282, mile marker 49, highway 93. Can you send us EMS non-code for this 61 that we're out with?
0: For 2343.

0: 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I'm holding you in search today.
1: After request, run an ambulance 214, please respond. It was yellow, highway 93, my marker 49, and it's southbound. Officer request, 214, car 23.
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1: I copy, you're en route for officers on a traffic stop. MHP did not advise what medical was needed for. They're going to be in the southbound lane. Okay. 2346.

0: 703-966. That was the report they were ringing. Oh, they're knocking on doors. Alright, copy. I spoke to two kids that were in the area and asked, they were ringing doorbells, knocking on doors, and they denied it. They said there were a lot of kids in the area also. They all advised that they were going home for the night. I thought it would be a good idea. You should be clear to me.
1: Reach 7,
0: make sure that they're gonna make it home.
1: 2349.

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0: 2282. Do me a favor and call over to Cleveland to let them know I'm coming in for a consent blood draw.
1: Ten 4 23 58.

Hiya, Fire 429. Please respond. Go to McDonald's 63880 Highway 93 for the report of a smoke detector going off. Ronan, Fire 429, please respond. Ronan, McDonald, 63880, Highway 93, for the report of smoke detectors going off. 429, clear. Oh, do you

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1: 966. 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I think I gave the RP a call and it's advisable that you show me clear to me.

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0: 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Also be advised I'm not getting the 28 return out of Oregon.
1: 10-4, just to verify, Oregon Charles Union 6-8-1-5. You could also try running it without Charles Union.
0: 10-5, copy. 0-7.
2: I spoke with a couple of workers there. It sounds like he was having issues cleaning his grills or something, and they were causing a bunch of smoke, and he just said he doesn't know how to turn off the flashing lights from the fire alarm.
0: DMV is temporarily unavailable.
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Montana Edward, George Edward, 803.

0: 9114, 613 is claimed back valid, non-expiring. On blue 2006 Chrysler 300T, registered to a non-stop transmission. Entrance is confirmed negative 1.
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0: I'll be out at 502 8th Avenue, ending in 75.
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1: 9-8-2-15. 9-8-2-15. 9-8-2-15. 10-4, I got a female. She is advised on 11th Street East and 11th Ave East. There's a male laying on the side of the road wearing jean shorts and a dark colored shirt. She advised she had asked him if he needed help and he said yes. She advised she didn't know what he needed help with, but she could again and advise the male was still laying there.
0: Copy.
1: 1 o'clock.
0: Can you page just in case we need him?
1: 10-4.

0: Both an ambulance 214, please respond to 11th East and 11th Ave East. Officer request, both an ambulance 214, please respond to Street East and 11th Ave East. Officer request, 214 clear at 101.
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2: Go ahead. RP said 11 Avenue East and 11 Street East, 10-4.
1: 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She did ping on 11th East, headed towards 11th Street East. 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

0: Six one three, 911.
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0: The male's gonna be ran in Brillin, and EMS is gonna be transporting. Thank you.
1: Okay,
0: Roger. Okay,
1: you
0: have
1: a 10-4-109.

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That is St. Joe's, clear and available. One 113.

0: 15465. 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They're making a lot of noise. He believes possibly intoxicated. He's asked them to quiet down a few times. They have not. He's requesting officers to check on them.
1: 10-4.
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0: 1521467.
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0: 10-4 Circuit, I show you buzz earlier. This is 911. Male calling regarding his father in Frenchtown. 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
1: 10-4, show me your
0: buzz. 39, thank you.

0: 15:15.
1: I'm through the area, located around the campfire. 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

0: 4931 on a left angle. Left of David Union Nora, Adam Victor, Ida Nora, with the Edward Lincoln Ida, 2009-0404.
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0: Balance of Valor 31 expiring 2030 out of St. Ignatius, restricted DL 2027-0313, negative 29, negative and climb up.
1: Thank you.
0: 165, you're welcome.

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0: 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Can you stop that time? No. And the driver's gonna be Janae Couture.
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0: North Twin Bank license, Donna Polson appearing. The state 2028 DUI conviction passed 10 of 2, lifetime count 2, negative con web, 3-10-12.
1: Roger, follow this. That was 10 of there, coming back 10-12, please. And, watch out for this.
0: This is Hardy, any protection order, gonna be against the Nathaniel Maslin.

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1: 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Thanks, I'll be working on a blood warrant after I drop her off.

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0: 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She was bringing a friend to the ER. Advised he had to cut his hand. I called the ER and let them know.
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0: 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Beginning is the same as the ending.
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0: an ambulance to report. Please respond red to 425-61 Slayer Way, SKC and dorms, for a patient having chest pain. Ronan Ambulance 214, please respond ALS Red to 425-61 Slater Way, SKC left hand dorms for a patient having chest pain. 214 clear at 429.
1: 214, I'm going to apologize, you can trust now.
0: I copy 704, you're not for a 28-year-old female. It's surprising she's having chest pain. She has said it's been going on for about the last hour.
1: Copy, additional.
0: 429.

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0: 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Received a call from a man 44688 North Foot Hills. He's advising that there's a white station wagon or SUV that is parked on Flint Creek Road, and there's a driver sitting in a seat that's been staring at the RP for over 3 hours.
1: 10-4.
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1: We're 1038. We're going to be code 4 of that channel. Just waiting for a jump on his battery. That's about 61. Thank you.
0: I copy it. Are you clear?
1: 10-4, we're clear.
0: 7-4.

0: 1414, 46 minutes.
1: Go ahead.
0: Can you look at this? Just call, I just put on the board. It's down in Arlee near the Jock Ridge, which is about mile marker 19.

Good evening, Mills 214. I need you to respond ALS yellow to Tribal Crest for a male with a headache. Red ambulance 214, I need you to respond ALS yellow Tribal Complex with a headache. 214, clear at 747.

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1: And I'm sorry, this isn't the LS Green response.
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1: Hi, copy you en route. 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Have history of them. You're welcome.
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156-467. That's a good 911 from P advising. They're currently at the Ronan Town pump, and there is a male that got out of a GMC pickup truck with a plate of Edward Tom Mary 041. Stumbling around all over the place, so the RP believes that he's 1061. He keeps falling around and struggling to get up.

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you know,

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0: 911 with a female. She's on Highway 35, about Hawk Drive, in Delaney's, and there is a male in a white pickup that is following a female, screaming at her, telling her to get in. She's gathering further.
1: Is anybody closer? We're coming from Mission here.
0: Okay, 6, what's your 20?

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0: Spoke with parties involved here. 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Came out of the car to cool off. She got back in the car. They continued on to their house. She advised she felt safe. And no crime will be cleared today.

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1: 86.
0: I'm unable to mail at 48143 Grizzly Drive. Reporting that there, I believe there's a Gavis Couture there that is raising his voice. I'm having a hard time hearing the over the mail screaming in the background.
1: Copy, and that's Woodcock, Tesla.
0: Tesla.
1: Hi, copy. I'll be out from Folsom.
0: Copy.

Travis Kutcher. RPU is advising nothing was physical, just the door was broken. While on my device, he was leaving in a tan colored van, missing the front bumper. I tried to gather further. A female was yelling at me, disconnected.

Yeah.

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1: Good.
0: Yes, I received a 911 open line, spoke to Nick Kynette at Walmart, no need medical enforcement fire.
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2: 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We just received a phone call from a customer out on Gillette Lane Road, or Gillette Lane in Ronette. He is reporting that he's not receiving any power to his irrigation pump, and also stated that he's seen some broken wire that connects to the power pole on the chest warmer. I have his information for you when you're ready.
3: Yep, go ahead.
2: The caller's name is Jim Horvath, last name spelled H-O-V-O-R-K-A, but he said the bill's name might be under a Zachary Horvath. The callback number he gave me is 509-949-7460, and the address is 45630 Gillette Lane in Ronan. And at the time of the phone call, he did not have the meter number for the irrigation pump. However, he said he would be retrieving it and would have it for if a lineman calls back.
3: I copy. Thank you, Dispatch.
2: Mission Valley Power, emergency dispatch, clear.

I'm on North Reservoir Road out here by the racetrack with some paragliders. They're trying to launch from a WMA.

0: Jerry, are we clear this?
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0: I can see that call on Highway 35. 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
1: I see that bear.
0: 10-4, I'll be in there.

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5 6 something. 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Sounds like a possible pocket dial. No sounds of distress or recontact.

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I don't know.

0: a 911 call from Leon Shortman wanting to report a male that he drives intoxicated and showed up to a property last week with damage to his truck. He's unknown where the male is at right now, but he could be HPD. He doesn't need to speak to him, just wanted to report.
1: Spoke to the RO that the coma, he's a census worker, and the BOP doesn't know that as well.

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3: 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That was it. Young 698, the red Ram.

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1: This is an inspection request at 33865 Canyon Mill Road.
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0: I had received a 911 open line. I could hear screaming and some sort of banging going on. It was pinging to Timberlane Road and 93. The male finally came to the phone and advised it was just kids playing outside and they were frustrated at the phone not working. He confirmed no need for law enforcement, medical, or fire, and confirmed that he's in the Woodcock area.
1: Hello.
0: 1348.
2: Vehicle that did not stop at the AIA station in the valley. 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Thank you.

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0: 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Drive-by sound?
1: Negative.
0: 10-4. I'll be waiting here, Tableau, for a couple minutes.

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I think I just had that vehicle go by me. I'll be trying to catch up to you later.

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1: Will be 10-8 from that inspection, thank you.

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1: 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Closest cross street is Highway 20. Running for an 80-year-old male that fell down and can't get up. No injuries, he's just weak.
0: Copy.
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0: advising that there was a group of juveniles down at the Ryan City Park and they took the picnic and flipped them into the creek there. She's advising the kids are now gone, but the picnic table's floating around in the creek.
1: Nine, copy. Do you have a phone number for the 44th?
0: 10-4, it's in the call.

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0: 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Could you just tell me that?
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0: 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Spanish. See if we can find them. Public Works is aware. They said they'll get it.

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They informed me that you're going to be delivering, but it's not to be on the roadway. It's in a trailer now, so I'll be clear soon.

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1: What? What, negative?
0: 919 status.
1: That is all it was.
0: Thank you, 1621.

0: 7.
1: 156.
0: I just took a 911 from the homeowner at 1859 Geiger Lane up in Proctor. This is the very north end of Lake Mariana. He's saying that he's got trespassers on his property. It's going to be his neighbor, Brendan Adams. There's ongoing issues between the neighbors up there. Disconnected. He advised that Brendan's on the property in a black Chevy dually pickup truck.

9-5-6-5, clear that call that was in the parking lot. Supposed to be there. That's responding in real protection there.

0: 15-6.
1: Tried. What number for him, his wife, and Mr. Adams?

0: 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Good evening, I'll be in service for the area.
1: 1650.
0: 975 MHP 282. Good evening, I'll be in service for the area.

9, September 24. Tried calling the mother, made her answer. 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

0: Station, it's 21, just had a preventive inspection on Tower Ring.
1: Yes, sir.

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0: I'll be 10-10. 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

966-773. 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Civil standby. 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Buchanan Street Southwest. He's wanting to get Kirk up on some property. 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
0: I received a report on Highway 93 and Golf Course Corner. There's a tree out there. RP is advising it has a sign that says puppies for sale. She's concerned as there's no windows on it and it's too hot out for this.

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Major aware that the running will not be able to help her today. We'll be turning.

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0: 6 1 3 9 19. 9 19. That location's actually Sacagawea. He's code 4. Okay. Copy, check. 1800.
1: 9 7 5 2 9. I'm clear of the AIS station.